0: always right and never wrong. Champion, so he said. 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
1: Live up, not
0: feed him run things, so him said. 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

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The noise.

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1: Rappers all do it, TV.
0: What happened?
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0: What happened?
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0: 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Did I break your concentration?
1: Odkucávanie dopoludne. 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

but you will always be in my heart. 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

0: 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El general...
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7: I've always just seemed to collect personalities, ideas,

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Ladies and gentlemen, boys and girls, as I travel through this great big country of ours, this U.S. of A., and being on the road as much as I do, I try to listen to a lot of the radio stations. It's amazing how many KISS or V103 stations there are. Jesus Christ, did people run out of call letters or what? Come on. Anyway, most of the stuff on the radio is so sad. It's a drag. One of the reasons could be because every song is about... 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Love. L-O-V-E. What the world needs now is not another love song. 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